0: 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Taylor Swift.
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0: 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Joe
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2: I'm too sexy for my love. Too sexy for my love. Love's going to leave.

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And you might know how to play with fire.